the loft. Itchy feet, but our heads gone soft. Goes for a little wander, gets lost. Falls on standby, but will she remember to call? She saw our eldest daughter, a face she couldn't recall. The leaves fall harder than autumn, but every so often she returns, a face alight with a smile.

mother knows. Always show love to the elders, whether they're your parents, aunts or toilet attendants. Last one in particular, we met sometime one cold December. A halt in Nanny's corner, where he laid out his wares, colognes, chopper chops and Trojan.

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Some drunk and random asks, when you going back? My eldest asks, when am I coming home?

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1: I thought about people, I thought about life. Yes, sure, sure.
0: And that's why I like being close to my house. Somehow that was comforting, even though it makes no sense, you know. But no, I wasn't thinking about art. And I wasn't thinking about art as endurance, as immortality, you know. I mean, we can talk about immortal artists of various kinds, and it can turn out that, yes, some artists have created art that has really survived thousands of years, and that's fantastic. But experientially, for them, they are dead, they are gone, they are not experiencing that. These are true things, and thank goodness for them, I really feel. And you hear me assuring you that oblivion is freedom. They are dead, they are gone. No one lasts forever. They are dead, they are gone. No one lasts forever. They are dead, they are gone. No one lasts forever. They are dead, they are gone. No one lasts forever. They are dead, they are gone. No one lasts forever. They are dead, they are gone. No one lasts forever. They are dead, they are gone. No one lasts forever. They are dead, they are gone. No one lasts forever. They are dead, they are gone. No one lasts forever. They are dead, they are gone. No one lasts forever. They are dead, they are gone.
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I'm going to do this. I'm going to do this. I'm going to do this. I'm going to do this. I'm going to do this. I'm going to do this. I'm going to do this. I'm going to do this. I'm going to do this. I'm going to do this. I'm going to do this. I'm going to do this. I'm going to do this. I'm going to do this. I'm going to do this. I'm going to do this. I'm going to do this. I'm going to do this. I'm going to do this. I'm going to do this. I'm going to do this. I'm going to do this. I'm going to do this. I'm going to do this. I'm going to do this. I'm going to do this. I'm going to do this. I'm going to do this. I'm going to do this. I'm going to do this. I'm going to do this. I'm going to do this. I'm going to do this. I'm going to do this. I'm going to do this. I'm going to do this. I'm going to do this. I'm going to do this. I'm going to do this. I'm going to do this. I'm going to do this. I'm going to do this. I'm going to do this. I'm going to do this. I'm going to